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0: 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Are you aware of it? Could it be that you've been the first contributor wa karateno?
1: Pastor Mike, kwerea siari naoma, ni marere tewega?
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0: 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His mercies never come to an end. 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They are new every morning. Great is your faithfulness. Hello. Oh, yes. Good morning.
1: Good morning.
0: How are you?
1: I'm doing quite fine.
0: No, you don't look quite fine. What happened over the weekend?
1: Nothing but blessing.
0: Nothing but blessing.
1: Yeah.
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0: 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Good morning, how are you doing? 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
4: Good morning. You want me to go to the team? Uh-huh.
0: You
4: want me to go to the team?
0: Yes.
4: You want me to go to the team? Yes. You want me to go to the team? Yes. You
0: want
4: me to go to the team? Yes. You want me to go to the team? Yes. You want me to go to the team?
0: Asante, onaweta guo, thank you, mono. Patrick.
5: Yes, yo.
0: Habari ya subui?
5: Yes, yo, no.
0: Karibu sana. Jukiriri ya doele, Patrick.
5: I am going to go to the team.
0: Uh-huh.
5: Doctor, who are you from?
0: Yes.
5: I'm from Karumu.
0: Yeah.
5: I'm from Tibore.
0: Uh-huh.
5: I'm from Kire Dayo.
0: Thank you. What is she?
6: Good
0: morning.
6: Good morning.
0: Karibu sana.
6: Laudi kiri ega fiyo kumikano.
0: Thank you.
6: Naito kiri ega.
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6: Kiri ega Francis.
2: Good morning.
6: Eti nakau Francis.
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0: 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Go kena FM, hello. 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
0: 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Okay, na FM, hello.
8: Good morning, Carl.
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0: 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18 years and is this person liable gudie igotini na tuero noho okonie kuoho na makari haha na wakiri kiri atoshoketi thini wagatifa itwa kuga according to the Children's Act 26 section 1 a child shall not be deprived of his or her liberty or otherwise treated in a manner contrary to articles 29 and 51 of the constitution except in accordance with the persons deprived of liberty act cap 90a mwana 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lawyer regardless of the nature of the offense ate mwana okiretie miaka 10 na ere oyo ni mwana ongiruga mabere ya igoti na cira ucirwo na tanie nawe andu agima mwana oyo ena right to a lawyer entitled to a lawyer regardless ya the nature of the offense ogoni kugati okoro ciana ici cia kuria mwana wa utumishi girls na ikiretie miaka 10 na ere of which in secondary school you above 12 years of age and mekuruga mabere ya jaji na they are entitled to a lawyer ndare hero gadeti ya the star
1: na mwana ni yo akwa in the study we
0: yes they na gazeti ya the star
1: page number 2 kinyete page 4 mwana wa Daily Nation
0: yes
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0: yes
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0: Furori ni uito wa Kenya. Na ni siyana nyige muno na adhirikari yetira take action.
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0: Yes.
1: 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Actually maugete na ruga ya kemombo atelere.
0: Yes.
1: Ate we cannot see what the government has done to fight these menace. That is threatening our women.
0: Yes.
1: When President Teresia Wavinya, LSK Vice President, sorry.
0: Yes.
1: Vice President.
0: Hey,
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1: 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That a very serious offense.
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1: 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So you just choose the way. Yeah, that's what bauni po marafe chaka courage from. 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
0: death.
1: 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What will happen?
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0: 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In JKIA that is our biggest airport. And kireta go gate 16 hiyo niyo ya Ebola patients.
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0: Bwana Francis.
1: Eh?
0: Please stop refusing.
1: You see, I am a Kenyan. At first. I am a Kenyan. And a patriotic one.
0: Yes.
1: Na tugaga if you are not affected. Yes. You are not infected, you are affected.
0: If you are not affected,
1: you are not infected, you are affected.
0: You are, oh, if you are not infected,
1: you are affected.
0: You are affected.
1: Yeah.
0: Tuga hedi ya HIV and AIDS nyodwa go traumatize adore mali ya ruwa hedi yo. If you are not affected,
1: you are not infected.
0: If you are not infected, you are affected.
1: Na confuse one tuga na mbora eh. If you are not infected, there you
0: listen,
1: see.
0: Listen. Bodi kiririe.
2: When President Trump asked the government of Kenya to support them by having a center in Laikipia Air Base, I gave the okay because it was an agreement and a partnership with friends who have worked with Kenya for 30-40 years. The American government has supported us. They have deployed huge resources in Kenya to work with us on HIV AIDS, to work with us on other diseases. They worked with us on Ebola. In fact, KEMRI was one of the institutions that worked on research on the vaccines for COVID, because we have a solid partnership with America and other partners. So the facility that is at Laikipia Air Base is not a facility different from all the other facilities that we have across Kenya. We have 23 other facilities set up in Kenyatta Hospital, in the Police Hospital in Nairobi, in Moi Teaching and Referral Hospital in Eldoret, in Kenyatta Hospital in Thika, in Alupe Hospital in Busia, and in many other areas. And these facilities are meant to make sure that there is proper screening, and if there is any positive identification of people who have Ebola, then immediately they are isolated, they are treated, so that we avoid any spread of the disease.
0: Okay. I
1: love it.
0: You love it.
1: And I love your work. Nundu wa kukorwa te nura ndetira information.
0: Nundu wa menya.
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0: Okay.
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0: 0711 0469 22 0711 0469 22
1: Temongiu gati banyu batena yo.
0: Yes. 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Is it right for the government to set up Ebola centers in the country? Is it right for the government to set up Ebola centers?
1: Kwenye kiyugo rati gidi abu kia batamo no. Is it right for ati wauri yatea?
0: The government.
1: For the government to set up Embora facilities for Americans. Kwena kiugo lariganirwa. 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
0: Ndako hewe ya taura na kikoyo.
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0: Yes.
1: For the government to set Embora centers for Americans in 24 areas in our country. Is it? Tia tia te kondo kumwa te muga te nyanyuke. 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
0: Ekwa in 23.
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0: 23 other facilities in Kenya.
1: To help Americans. 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
0: Yes.
3: 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Taro.
0: Yes, ne trako igwa Gideon.
3: The question is,
0: yes.
3: How much money is involved for this government? How do they divide the rights of a Kenyan? They can do anything for the sake of money.
0: Yes.
3: Taro.
0: Yes.
3: You are meant to are a music in the Miyake. You need to be a key cover to be a new to the money.
0: Yes.
3: I can't get a little bit of a I just
0: I don't know how to spread around.
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0: 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Thank you.
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0: okay. Good question, by the way. Good question, Bwana Francis. Thank you. Thank you. Thank you. Thank you. Thank you. Thank you. Thank you. Thank you. Thank you. Thank you. Thank you. Thank you. Thank you. Thank you.
3: Thank you. Thank you. Thank you.
0: Thank you. Thank you. Thank you. Thank
3: you. Thank you. Thank you. Thank you. Thank you.
0: Thank
3: you. Thank you.
0: Thank you.
3: Thank you. Thank you. Thank you. Thank you. Thank you. Thank you. Thank you. Thank you. Thank
0: you. Thank you. Thank you.
3: Thank you. Thank you. Thank you. Thank you. Thank you. Thank you. Thank you. Thank you. Thank you.
0: Thank you. Thank you. Thank
3: Francis, meno kwasa lejo rumo na otodo eno omenye bilete nila ugo nino jube zidikanya sati koro na maudumaya ikire heo doga kone lesidia nega kone lesidia mwana inti toro to kise kwa tene woko tolansoki woko na morimu nungu ule zwa ende zidikyo kango soke ligu woko tene wano ide keta lega ango tene
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0: okay. Thank you. Thank you very much. Thank you. Ah, yeah. Gokena FM, hello. Hello, Gokena.
4: Hello,
0: hi.
4: Hey,
0: DJ Kaoru.
5: Good morning.
4: Good morning.
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0: advantage to America.
1: Yes.
0: Or America will take this to Kenya.
1: Yes.
0: I don't know how to do it. America may be, America may say some of the work of Kenya. No, the administration, you know, asked Trump.
1: Yes.
0: America as a whole.
1: Yes.
0: No, ni masa ajira ni mbile
1: kuhisi ya siyo. 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
0: 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Yeah. Kwa nya di pomi kwa do wa. Misi wa giri ili. Ona wina dina atia doa hiru utida wa hiru.
1: Okay.
2: Okay.
0: Yes, kitu na pili.
1: Thank you.
2: Mm-hmm.
1: And has played an important role mm-hmm. in supporting our response to major public health challenges,
2: mm-hmm.
1: including HIV and AIDS, COVID-19, and Ebola.
2: Mm-hmm.
1: The quarantine facility being established at Laikipia Air Base with the support of the United States is neither unique nor exceptional, but a part of a broader national preparedness system. It's not only for the Americans.
2: Mm.
1: Facilities in different parts of the country. President William Ruto aragiria kuga. It is one of 23 such centers under Kenya's disease preparedness framework, alongside facilities at Kenyatta National Hospital, Nairobi, the National Police Service Hospital, Nairobi, Moi Teaching and Referral Hospital, Eldoret, Kenya University Teaching and Referral and Research Hospital, Koko Nairobi, Onakoria County, ya Kiabu, and Alupe Hospital in Busia, among others. Koko Noigwa, it's widespread. No underline Hariuga, National Preparedness System to the Americans. It is like Kipia, it is America. Sawa. Ishi facility gesi yode neshito, including.
2: You know, Karo, you are aware America is a continent.
1: Yes, it is.
2: It is a continent.
1: Yes, with 50
2: states.
1: Yes.
2: Where is Syria?
1: So many people.
2: Where is Syria outbreak? Ina yone kugate. Leto outbreak ina kugate.
1: Leto outbreak ina kugate.
2: Ne moripuko.
1: Moripuko, yes.
2: Where Syria? Gukaripuka America tu nyamuto tu tu tu 23 no tuiga ne America na tu tuiga ne tuyo. Kanda kuhuri antondo ebora ne it's an outbreak. A continent.
1: A continent, yes.
2: Na ni mama kete. Usoke udhi kwa uwe mondo mwiro na ndoko maia ibeti.
1: Aja.
2: Ya, matangete kira. You see, this is the reality.
1: Yes.
2: Ino nyamo, they are facilitating as American. Mm-hmm. America is a continent.
1: It's very big.
2: Uka so the population in America ye.
1: Mm-hmm.
2: Kenya ni gatata kamwe.
1: Yes.
2: Ni gatata.
1: Yes. America
2: is
1: one state actually.
2: On a thing new state, the smallest state, Bado.
1: Yes.
2: Tondo America is a whole continent in Africa.
1: Mm-hmm.
2: And was yo, makarwara 2 or 1%. No to akire facilitate singe.
1: But you see, as yo, area maroka kuma, area menao Ebola, mara higoriro facilitate no Korea, like pia. Tia do area mumete America. There are those people from. Africa, especially in Congo, kore kwe na Ebola, marare huo huko Kenya.
2: Niki?
1: Alea mokite tau in Kenya, we still have Americans. There are not so many, but wako huko. Na furuli wa Amerika ni ukitaka muno citizens au alea mena aja. Sawa? So they are citizens, American citizens, in DRC. Na kwa unme prone to Ebola. 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Goku unikuwa rescue center yao. In Kenya. That's their rescue center. They are not coming all the way from the United States.
2: Na kuta kukwe na lili. That is currently there is a place kwenye Embora.
1: Yes.
2: Ta Congo. Mati hakirwe kwao.
1: Ma inokyo kwao.
2: Into nani ya ambulance. 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
1: Gate 16. Gwadira gate 16.
2: Which is easier?
1: Set for them to come.
2: Which is easier? Mo ando kwa kakulea kukwina need kana kulea kutena need mu transporti. You see Congo men are embora. They need it now. They need the facilities now. Kupati kukura kugia kwa thaisi. If it's true the American armen angoro ya kutethia. Mangiri ya tethio asio. Thaisi.
1: Okay, sawa. Aya, negurigana ilo gazeti ya The Star, umothe on page 2. Hena story haha iroga atiriri. WHO warns against use of Kenya tested Ebola virus vaccine in the current outbreak. So apparently...
2: Ate? Tasokera ringe. No.
1: WHO.
2: Luruni rubonge ruria ruraga maundu me a health.
1: Yes.
2: World Health Organization.
1: Warns against the use of Kenya tested Ebola virus vaccine.
2: Warns.
1: Against.
2: Leto kurudira leto warns.
1: Ne toa warning to the kuhudire.
2: Ne tulerwa don't dare.
1: Use the Kenya tested Ebola virus vaccine in the current outbreak. One kugatiriri tadikiriria ta ona reke guthamire ha na rugeno ugire ugwa ugire. WHO irugatiriri the world's only licensed Ebola vaccine which is partly tested in Kenya which was partly tested in Kenya nearly 10 years ago should not be used to widely vaccinate people in the current outbreak. Mwaka wa 2016, idhuwe Kenya, toke nyitaniana WHO, netuwa testire vaccine ya Ebola. 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No, dakika ineno WHO, ni mara ugatiriri, tutikagerie kuhuthira.
2: Hapana jaribu.
1: Don't translate, please, it's weird. The Kenyan tested Ebola virus vaccine in the current outbreak. Iyo tiko huthiruo. Vaccine...
2: If I may ask, Caro,
1: I don't know.
2: How deadly is Ebola? I don't know.
1: It's very deadly.
2: How?
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2: 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You see tarungwe getu president akiuga Americans
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0: 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Wukena traffic.
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0: 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Severe cases in severe cases. 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
0: 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Oh, Nini, the Kameri Muni, Yumagani, Homaya, Jikadira Kiki. So it's bleeding from body openings like gums, one, nose, two, bruises from the skin may occur in severe cases. Nayo Ministry of Health, the Karikiri Yanakogati, symptoms can appear in 2 to 21 days. After exposure, if you have these symptoms, seek medical care immediately. Now,
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0: 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Number one, how Ebola is spread? A soiled clothing of an infected person.
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0: 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Neno ni adrika niya, I think 2 weeks ago, Korea mwana wa Congo, hale difitare mashi nide.
1: What?
0: 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So number one, dakwedane soiled clothing of an infected person. Number two, unsterilized equipment used by an infected person. 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
0: 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Aya, blood and secretions from wounds of an infected person.
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0: 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Madhumo mamudo affected. Aya. Number four, saliva from an infected
1: person. 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I'm telling you the truth.
0: Can I move on?
1: 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We, noni mbora.
0: 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Number six, vomit of an infected person. 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
1: signs,
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1: 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Yeah, anaosha tu.
0: 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So, vomit of an infected person. Number seven, sweat of an infected person.
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0: 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Number eight, feces from an infected person. 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Then number nine and the last one, handling wildlife, whether alive or dead.
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0: 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Okay. Okay. Or handling it.
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1: 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Yes. Yes. Yes. Yes. Yes. Yes. Yes. Yes. Yes. Yes. Yes. Yes. Yes. Yes. Yes. Yes. Yes. Yes. Yes. Yes. Yes. Yes. Yes. Yes. Yes. Yes. Yes. Yes. Yes. Yes. Yes. Yes. Yes. Yes. Yes. Yes. Yes. Yes. Yes. Yes. Yes. Yes. Yes. Yes. Yes. Yes. Yes. Yes. Yes. Yes. Yes. Yes. Yes. Yes. Yes. Yes. Yes. Yes. Yes. Yes. Yes. Yes. Yes. Yes. Yes. Yes. Yes. Yes. Yes. Yes. Yes. Yes. Yes. Yes. Yes. Yes. Yes. Yes. Yes. Yes. Yes. Yes. Yes. Yes. Yes. Yes. Yes. Yes. Yes. Yes. Yes. Yes. Yes. Yes

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1: Yes.
0: You see nyewe children are children too.
1: Yes.
0: Nitabulewe kwa no children are children.
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0: Yeah, I'm an
1: you're uncle. An uncle niko gate we na ciana nephews and nieces na
0: kuna yeah they're very teens, very mature
1: they're
0: yeah
1: teens they're in high school kanadu ni maraki umire grade 6 ndio ni maraki grade 9 10 and grade 9 and 10 ngine ginya 12
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0: na ndi karo there was this discussion dironaga online azudo incidents no utumishi girls ando ni marora gi atiriri ni twakinya time ile ya kuambolish boarding schools. Has the time come?
1: That's not the solution.
0: No, you cannot argue it was an open discussion.
1: Yes,
0: eh?
1: And what does Okiadakwira? It's not the solution. It's not the solution. There did kanaga day high school ne twera gwatiriri. 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
0: 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Imagine for between June 2nd to June 8th, actually, tiduko date, neduko idada to for almost 6 days.
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21: We want parents to be involved in issues of schools from A to Z. Yes, these are their children. Even these inspection schools, parents should have been involved. There should have been formed a task force involving all stakeholders.
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10: There should be formed a task force involving all stakeholders, parents being with the front line, being the owners of schools.
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10: We want parents to be involved in issues of schools from A to Z. Yes, these are their children. Even these inspection of schools, parents should have been involved. There should have been formed a task force involving all stakeholders. Parents being on the front line, being the owners of schools.
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2: 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And this is where the ministry has to check during admission. 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
3: 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Secondary schools wanahitaji kusaidiwa sana kama watoto.
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3: 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Secondary schools wanahitaji kusaidiwa sana kama watoto.
0: 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You see, it is a collective responsibility ya kila mtu. 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
4: There should be a task force involving all stakeholders. Parents being with the front line, being the owners of schools.
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4: 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Even these special schools, parents should have been involved. There should have been formed a task force involving all stakeholders. Parents being on the front line, being the owners of schools.
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1: We unlocked Gavaa for you. Now we're giving you a front row seat inside government. 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Inside the tenders. 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
2: The quarantine facilities at Laikipia, that is a higher level of impunity.
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3: 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Am I going to open up to them and tell them what is happening at home? 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
2: Why the conservatory orders that the court gave to the government? They have refused to listen to them and they are continuing implementing the quarantine facilities.
5: More power! At
2: Laikipia. That is a higher level of impunity.
5: Yes.
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6: The mirror of education is quality assurance. And probably it is time that in Kenya, because now we have good teachers in school, we establish an independent department within the school system of quality assurance. And we have a team of teachers who can quality assure the school.
4: Dhukuru shifatie kwa dekatara muagedho mono alia maliaragia na arutuona kumaheka anyaga kweyaria. 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
3: 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This is my English teacher. Am I going to open up to them and tell them what is happening at home? You'll be the discussion in the staff room.
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0: 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We are not in a better cook, Dikeria, Mutabuago, can I FM Rebotop, where we went on. No, you cannot go Tigano, you cannot copy a Gadetti. My Gav, okay, Noka, yes, Tiano, you cannot Gadetti, the star, okay, Noka, Todo Gadetti, only Gadetti, Amanyamuno, Makiria, Neno, no, get to Maro, Shura, Kurukoru, Kigaru, Katodo, when I make me Giamavera, Edin, the Wadiri Kari, when I make me Giamavera, Edin, the Wadiri Kari, when I make me Gemuno, Yamavera, and Edin, the Wadiri Kari, okay, what you Koroki cannot go Tigano, Igera. 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
1: They gave him 48 hours to resign. It is now over 350 hours. Why haven't you called on Amazon Kingi, John Bandi, Kidure Kindiki and William Ruto to resign? You are our colleagues and we know you well.
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5: Fight the conservatory orders that the court gave to the government. They have refused to listen to them and they are continuing implementing the quarantine facilities.
6: More power! At
5: Laikipia.
6: That is a higher level of impunity.
5: Yes.
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7: The mirror of education is quality assurance and probably it is time that in Kenya, because now we have good teachers in school, we establish an independent department within the school system of quality assurance and we have a team of teachers who can quality assure the school.
3: Na macio nĩmo mohoro ma gũkena FM ithaa-inĩ rĩrĩ. 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

0: 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I'm talking to wago can FM reboto. 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
1: Meta go gasero amaitu Ebreta go gada garaite robiro ide 1988 Wale ko edeo Where are you then? 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
4: Fight the conservatory orders that the court gave to the government. They have refused to listen to them and they are continuing implementing the quarantine facilities.
5: More power! At
4: Laikipia. That is a higher level of impunity.
5: Yes.
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6: We want parents to be involved in issues of schools from A to Z. Yes, these are their children. Even these special schools, parents should have been involved. There should have been formed a task force involving all stakeholders. Parents being on the front line, being the owners of schools.
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0: 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Faris Jose, Eide Kamono, Barbara, thank you very much. Nikado. 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Mrego to massage by Essie, how are you? Eide Kamono, Mono. 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

0: 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Thank you very much. 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